0: Welcome.
1: Twists. Around here.
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0: Hey, what's up? My name is Brant. I want to talk about robot races. Love robots.
1: What? Let's not.
0: But I have a... No, it's redeemable because I have a spiritual point. Watch me turn it into...
1: Oh, this is going to be so exciting, everyone.
0: That's a spiritual point.
1: Stay tuned.
0: Yeah, that's coming up. I've never seen a morning. The sun forgot to rise. In every single detail, you're faithful every time.

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0: Did you see the robot races where they were running, the running robots?
1: I did not.
2: Okay.
1: Okay.
0: So they had these in China. It was like this big deal, and they broke the 100 meter dash record. Like they're faster than humans, and they're like two legs with arms flapping and whatever.
1: Sure.
0: They're running.
1: Yeah. But they're robots.
0: Yeah. And so a big deal was made of that. Like, look, the robots are faster than us now. Mm. Look at this. Well, number one, if you watch the whole video, they didn't know how to slow down.
1: Did they crash into a wall?
0: They crashed
1: or something?
0: Into a big padded wall, and then one fell back, tripped, and exploded.
1: Okay.
0: So
1: as humans, we're doing better than that.
0: The second thing is, it's in a stadium,
1: mm-hmm.
0: but it looks like 10% full.

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0: I wonder if the people who were making the internet way back in the day, the military people or whatever, mm-hmm. wonder if they realize that they are creating the biggest self-affirmational machine that humankind has ever
1: seen.
0: The
1: big fight box, guys. That's what you gave us. Big fight box.
0: A way to be interconnected. Yeah. Oh, yeah. Big time interconnected. So I was thinking about that too. No matter how bad an idea is that I have, I can Google it and find people that agree with it. Mm-hmm. We know that.
1: That's true.
0: Doesn't matter how wrong I am. Mm-hmm. I can Google what I think and people will be like, oh yeah. Mm-hmm. Oh no, there's the Mars thing's a big hoax.
1: Yeah, right? Yeah, right, like, right.
0: Okay, all right. You find it. You'll find it.
1: Yes.
0: Also, I can always find someone on Twitter who is from a different viewpoint than me. Mm-hmm. Being really horrible.
1: Yes.
0: Saying horrible things. And mm-hmm. then I can be like, see?
1: That's just how they are.
0: Yeah. So this is like all of this creates this way for us to keep patting ourselves on the back. I don't think it's healthy. In fact, I know it's not. It's not healthy. The best thing for me to do is to be humble and keep like guarding my heart mm-hmm. so that I'm not constantly self-affirming and keep allowing Jesus to challenge me, whatever I thought before. Like, keep going back to him. I'm telling you, this is the way to health.

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0: And a hot take. Here we go.
1: Oh, here we go.
0: Here we go.
1: All righty.
0: Coming in hot with a take. I don't know if it's that hot, but...
1: Wait, what?
0: Well, okay. All right.
1: I lost music and all. Yeah, you lost your
0: confidence.
1: Theme before you even said it.
0: I did.
1: All right, well, let's hear it.
0: I jumped into the octagon and then I tried to get back out.
1: What am I doing in here?
0: What am I doing? I shouldn't be in the octagon. Well, okay, here's my take.
1: Uh-huh.
0: I've never had chicken and waffles.
1: Okay.
0: My take is, it's awesome.
1: Well,
0: because I can picture it. Like, sometimes you don't have to have it.
1: Yeah.
0: I'm sure it's great.
1: Yes.
0: Have you had it?
1: I have not. I don't really.
0: I'm just sure. I just heard somebody talking about it. Like, I know for a fact, without having had it,
1: that it's awesome.
0: That's awesome.
1: So what is a hot take? That you know it, or that you know it without tasting it?
0: Yeah, without even tasting it, you can know. Like, okay. Yeah.
1: Okay.
0: You know what I mean? It's not that
1: Yeah,
0: hot.
1: Yeah, I don't know.
0: That's why I tried
1: to... Let's get on out of this octagon.
0: Right, okay. Anyhow, please ignore this last segment. What segment? I don't know what segment.
1: What are you talking about?
0: I don't know what you're talking about.

0: So we were just talking about this guard your heart. That's a scripture out of Psalms. I can't remember where it is. I bet you know because you're Sherry.
1: I know.
0: And Sherry knows the Bible.
1: I honestly don't know where that is in Psalms.
0: I wrote it down somewhere because I was trying to remember this. It says, above all else, guard your heart.
1: Out of it, the issues of life. Flow out the issues of life. I do know the scripture.
0: Yeah, it is a wellspring of life. Yeah. Is another translation somewhere. Yeah. I'm going to find it here real soon. Somebody's going to correct us on it so fast.
1: It's someone's screaming at the radio.
0: People are just waiting,
1: right
0: by
1: now.
0: The way. People are just waiting for that. Like, I knew it was just Psalm 74.
1: No, it's actually Proverbs. I thought it was.
0: Oh, whoops. Yeah. All right. It's really good, though. Think about that. So above all else, guard your heart. Mm-hmm. Whatever you value, you put security around it.
1: Right.
0: If you don't, you don't really value it.
1: That's right.
0: That's just a fact. And I do think putting security around your heart means guarding what you pay attention to.
1: Mm-hmm.
0: Where my attention is going, I'm telling you. And then, like Sherry said, so it says guard it because that's where everything else is going to come from. Everything else in your life is going to come from this, so you better guard it.

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They just came out with this study about solitude. It's fascinating. Solitude, like just spending time quietly by yourself, even if it's for a short time. We'll talk about it coming up.

0: This is Laurel, and I absolutely love breaking leaves and roasting marshmallows. 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

0: You ever just go somewhere and be quiet? Like, don't bring your phone. Don't bring something to do. Just be quiet. It's very rare. But I thought this was really interesting. I saw this study about it, a very recent study. It said that doing that can be associated with lower loneliness or more loneliness, solitude. And the difference is between what makes you less lonely and more lonely, did I choose it myself or not? Which makes sense, right?
1: It does, yeah.
0: But let's look at the positive side of this. If you do choose it, just go listen to the Lord, have some quiet, no phone, no nothing to do. Just be with Him. Realize it's I am not what I do for my job. I am not what I can do for everybody else. Even if it's just for 10 minutes, it's incredibly helpful.

0: Timberwood Church is a place that's committed to God's Word and welcoming all. We aim to help individuals encounter the love of Jesus and experience a taste of the Kingdom of God in the Brainerd Lakes area. Timberwood Church is just south of Nisswa.
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0: All right, here we go. I am a shock jock, okay? So I am going to shock you, but I am... You know they have the news team you can trust?
1: Yes.
2: Oh, we're the news team.
1: Yes, yes.
0: I'm the shock jock you can trust.
1: Oh, okay. Yeah. That's interesting.
0: I have information that's fascinating. In fact, I've said this before.
1: Mm-hmm.
0: Well, it just hit the papers in England in the last week.
1: Uh-huh.
0: Slime molds can solve mazes and remember how to do it. Slime molds.
1: Mm. Okay.
0: They don't have neurons.
1: All right. What do you, I don't.
0: The implications are immense. And it's a huge issue. The paper is a long article about it. Like
1: it's a huge issue.
0: Where, like the nature of intelligence.
1: Sure.
0: And this has implications for me as a believer. I think about that. Like does consciousness follow matter?
1: Mm.
0: Or is it something that God gives as he wants? And it's not dependent on my brain, for instance.
1: Is this something long you expect term. People to unpack when they are sharing this fact?
0: It might take a while. let it sink in.
1: Because that's a lot.
0: Right.
1: You're asking a lot of
0: I agree.

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0: So we're told to live a quiet life in scriptures in Thessalonians.
1: Mm-hmm.
0: And mind our own business, it says.
1: Yes, it does.
0: Some people might hear that and think, quiet life, oh, boring. Or I'm bored.
1: Mm-mm.
0: Like, no, it's kind of the opposite of that.
1: Yep.
0: It means I'm not, like, why would you get all up in somebody else's stuff if you're not bored?
1: That is the truth.
0: Why would you have to sound off on everything?
1: Right.
0: It's like,
1: if
0: like,
1: you're not bored in your own life.
0: That's a product of being somewhat bored, yes. But living a quiet life often is the exact opposite.

0: Whoa, check it out. I got this email from the T-Wolves Street Gang.
1: The T-Wolves.
0: T-Wolves. Anyway.
1: Timberwolves, I guess, is what that T. We don't know. Yeah, sure.
0: Not really the point. Dear Brant, we've heard you're cool, and you seem cool, but we have a challenge for you. Do a full pommel horse routine there in the studio.
1: Sure. Wow. Yeah, yeah, absolutely.
0: Stick the dismount.
1: Uh-huh.
0: And then launch into a traditional jig on an Irish tin whistle while dancing a jig.
1: Oh, no.
0: If you can do that, well, we're prepared to admit you are incredibly cool. Sincerely, Tripp, who's the Secretary of Treasury, says of T-Wolves Street Gang.
1: Oh, we don't know who CEO is. Is this an Irish gang?
0: I don't know.
1: Okay, well, what an interesting... Okay, just be careful. Put the little chalk
0: let
1: stuff...
0: Let me get centered. This is hard.
1: By
0: we started.
1: All means.
0: It's pommel horse and... And dancing. Okay.
1: Yes, go ahead.
0: Here we go. Uh-huh. Going up on the thing. Here we go.
1: Whoa. Oh, okay. Wait. Three, you just gotta. Four, what? Brant, be careful. Oh, man. Okay. All right. Yeah. Oh, Brant, watch the chair. You gotta. Oh, my goodness. Okay, we get it. I think we get it. Please take care of yourself.
0: Thank you.
1: My goodness.
0: Yeah.
1: That's you're gonna need an Epsom salt bath later because that was
0: I will.
1: Really
0: I will. And, but I pulled it off.

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1: I just drank, man. I drank like the bottle was my best friend. I came into Teen Challenge and being sober, I feel empowered. I feel strong. I'm a child of God, so I just feel good.
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Greetings to you. I am Brant. Sherry is here. As he is wont to do, Jesus asked some incredible questions. Some amazing in the moment questions that still 2,000 years later, we're going, whoa. Wow. I want to talk about one of those questions in particular that I never really understood until recently. We'll talk about that coming up.

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0: Sometimes we like to sit on the old front porch, think about the days gone by. We really did live this way.
1: Okay.
0: You're a little bit younger, you have no idea. So, right now, you know, I want to listen to some music. Oh, I'll just turn on the station, bam.
1: Sure.
0: Okay?
1: Yes.
0: There was a time, and it was a fairly limited window, but a lot of us had cassette players in the car.
1: Right.
0: But the world had gone to CD. And so if your friend had a CD portable player,
1: yes,
0: you'd have to buy an adapter.
1: That's right.
0: Okay. And to power the CD player, you might have an adapter that plugs into what we had as a cigarette lighter.
1: Yes, into the lighter.
0: Right.
1: But then there was an additional adapter.
0: That looked like a cassette.
1: Yes, and you put that in a cassette player to play the CD.
0: To fool your thing.
1: To make it feel like a cassette, but it was actually playing from the CD.
0: Right.
1: Being powered by the lighter.
0: Very complex.
1: Yes.
0: And it ultimately, like, the audio quality was cut like 95%. Everything was lost.
1: It was, but you know what? You didn't care because it was like, oh my goodness, it works.
0: It works. I can't believe it. That we lived that way. It was hard.

0: this is Hunter. I just want to say that I am really excited this fall about my birthday, and I am just super excited. And I just thank you for everything you guys have called to.
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0: telling you, the older I get, the more I keep thinking about how genius Jesus is dealing with people. Okay, for example, I think we mentioned this a couple weeks ago, but this question where he goes up to the guy who's an invalid and has been for 38 years.
1: Yes.
0: And he's like, do you want to be healed? Because the guy's like, heal me or whatever. Like, do you want that? That always seemed like this is a weird question, but that's a really smart thing to ask about. Because a lot of us, ultimately, it's sad but true, and I'm not talking about anybody specifically, but we get defined by this thing we've been carrying around. So if somebody comes to me with a problem, do you want this to be over? Do you really want this resolved?
1: Yeah.
0: Because then it can't be your thing anymore.
1: Right.
0: If you actually resolve this lingering issue, it can't. We can't be talking about this anymore. Like, it's over. So, do you really want that?
1: It's not, and it puts the onus of responsibility on you.
0: It totally does.
1: Yeah.
0: And it's just Jesus knowing again how we humans work, and that sometimes there's things that we are dealing with, but that kind of that's what we're stuck.

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0: Tell you what, it's good to ask questions. You hear something like, oh, a survey of this says, okay, who's funding the survey? Just saw this.
1: Mm-hmm.
0: A survey very recent found that half of Americans have actively avoided a neighbor. 30% have stayed inside before they left. 20% pretended not to see them. 10% have turned off their lights or TV to make the... So it's like, yeah. We all just don't like our neighbors. We have people... 40% would pay an extra $5,000 for good neighbors to replace their old neighbors. Like,
1: oh, wow.
0: You know who funded this study?
1: Who?
0: It's a fence-making company. I'm not kidding.
1: Are you serious?
0: Yeah. And their conclusion is everybody hates their neighbors.
1: So use our fences.
0: Right.
1: I was trying to think who would have...
0: Who had a vested interest.
1: Yeah, well, okay.
0: Like, well, you probably don't like your neighbors, do you?
1: Guess what? We have 20%
0: off. Maybe, I don't know. Well, yeah, we have a nice fence.

Yeah, I like this a lot. It's in Psalms. David talks about how he has calmed and quieted his soul. That's in Psalm 131. Calmed and quieted his soul. This is good. We can repeat truth to ourselves, about the goodness of God. We can actually trust him. I'm reminding you this because we all need reminded all the time about this. Very few things outside of what, you know, like right here, right now, in our culture are going to remind you he can be trusted. Not every alarm bell has to be obeyed. Not every alarm bell has to be attended to. You can calm and quiet your soul. You remind yourself of the truth.

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0: Hi, this is Felicia from Crosby, Minnesota. And what I like to do when listening to the Pulse is my housekeeping job at Camp Canoosin. 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

0: My favorite thing about fall is life has settled into routine again, and we get to plan our sister's fall weekend. 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

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I've been wasting time chasing after false gods. What I thought was light turned into a blind spot.

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0: My name is Nancy, and I live in Brainerd. 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

0: You're gonna make mistakes. 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He's the perfect one. 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

0: 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I live in Breezy Point, and I look forward to bonfires in the backyard in the fall.
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4: 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And lately it's been sounding like the truth. Sowing seeds of doubt up in my head. But those seeds of doubt ain't ever growing roots.

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1: 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I'm from Breezy Point, Minnesota. 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

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Good morning. Happy Saturday. My name is Dave, and coming up this hour, a ton of good music. Tasha Layton and Megan Woods, Big Daddy Weave, and a conversation with my friend Kevin about the upcoming Run for the Sun that is, 2 weeks away from today. Here's music from KB. It's Holy Forever. We still

0: I know that it's changed my life and my eternity.
1: All of that.
0: And also the lives of people that...
1: All because...
0: I come in contact with.
1: Of you. 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

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Coming up, got some Bodie and Tasha Layton. Here's Megan Woods.

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That's Bodie with Gopher Broke on 104.3 The Pulse. Got some We Are Messengers, Joelle Barnes and Jason Gray coming up. Here's Homecoming. You too.

Always uplifting. I got heaven on my mind. And always on. Surrendering, I'll sing it, Lord, have your way. Always. I'm homesick for heaven. 104.3 The Pulse.

0: 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My name is Dave, and we love to know what's happening in our community. There's a ton of awesome things happening. And I've got my friend Kevin in studio. How you doing?
1: Good, Dave. Thanks for having me again.
0: You are from the Brainerd Catholic Churches.
1: That's correct.
0: And you are bringing an amazing event back. This is year number two.
1: That's right.
0: Of the Run for the Sun Faithful 5K. Tell us what this thing is all about.
1: Yeah, man, it's just a great family event that we're having on the last Saturday in September, where, last year was the inaugural year and got such great feedback. We had such a wonderful turnout, great weather, and just where the family gets together.

0: and people just can come and do a 5K. There's a 10K opportunity. There's a kids disciple dash. There'll be food and drinks and some great prizes for everyone. So, yeah, whether you want to be a spectator or participate in the run, it's just some good way for the community of the faithful to get together.
1: So I got a chance to do this last year. And one of the things I really like is you guys utilize the Buffalo Hills Trail.
0: Yes, yes. Over in the south side of Brainerd, that is just a wonderful trail, especially that time of year, you know, here in the fall. And if it's gets a little bit cooler, we'll get some leaves changing colors. And, mm-hmm. and yeah, that was both. So it incorporates both the 5K and the 10K along that route.
1: So if you are doing the 10K, that kind of hooks over towards like kind of like the dog park area eventually.
0: Yes, and Kiwanis and Colonia that way. And then the 5K will split left and kind of bring it around through the kind of business district over there. But
1: yeah, kind of by the fairgrounds.
0: Correct. But we get to utilize the back roads this year because we were on mainly the highway last year with the construction that was happening. But mm-hmm. Now that there's construction elsewhere, we get to utilize a little bit different part of the course.
1: It's a great run and a good sense of the community. I was kind of taken aback by like how well attended it was for like the first annual last year.
0: Oh yeah, and we had a ton of people that like came and did same day registrations. Mm-hmm. And I'm not the person that wakes up and says today's a good day for a run,
1: right?
0: But there's people among us that do that.
1: So let's talk to the people that are not the procrastinators that plan ahead, because there's an important cutoff happening this weekend.
0: Yes, for sure. So this Sunday, the 13th at midnight, will be the cutoff for the t-shirt guarantee deadline. So if you want to make sure you're in the race and you get a chance at the t-shirt, you got to register before midnight on Sunday.
1: It's a commemorative token of what you've done. It's a little bit of bragging rights.
0: Oh,
1: like
0: for sure.
1: I do athletic things occasionally. I wear the shirt.
0: Yep.
1: And they are very stylish. You got a cool color.
0: Yeah, cool color this year. And they're all those comfortable like Bella Canvas shirts. So really, really nice t-shirt quality that we get. I know that's the feedback we got from the runners was like, if you're going to give away a t-shirt, make sure it's a nice one. So that's what we try to do.
1: So the Run for the Sun Faithful 5K, 10K, Disciple Dash, and there's going to be some food on site.
0: Yep, our local Knights of Columbus chapters will be there, and they have both for the participants, so everybody who's registered, but then as well for the spectators, because there's a lot of people that just want to come and take in the event.
1: You got to root people on.
0: Oh, for sure, and we need that.
1: So yeah.
0: We encourage people coming. If you're not a runner or you don't want to walk the course or whatever, just come and hang out.
1: Where can people find more information? Where can people get registered?
0: Yeah, that's probably the most important thing here. So you can go to the website faithful5k.org and it'll walk you through all the steps to kind of go to the registration page and get you signed up for whatever race or whatever heat, your age. 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
1: Awesome. Get registered. I can testify to the fact that this is a cool event. Kevin, thanks for coming in and telling us about it. And again, it's faithful5k.org.
0: Thanks, Dave. Hope to see everybody there. Still try.

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And we are in person today, hanging out at the Babinski Foundation's Fall Festival. They're celebrating 10 years of the Babinski Shelter. That is kind of kicking off here in just a little bit with the 5K that they're doing. At 10 o'clock this morning, there is going to be a free pancake breakfast hosted by the local law enforcement. So if you're hungry, come on out and join us at 10 for the free pancake breakfast. And then there is going to be family fun all day long. We're going to be sharing some of the details, some of the schedule for that coming up a little bit later. Here's Maverick City Music, Promises.

Tim Timmons with The Way We Love. They will know we are Christians by our love, by our conduct, by the way we speak. Let's make sure that we are representing Jesus well to the world around us. Coming up, more great music with a message. Here's Matt Maher, Gonna Be All Right.

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The Young Escape and 10th Avenue North, Because of God. Good morning, and thank you for listening to The Pulse. Got some Stars Go Dim, Hopeful, and Lauren Daigle on the way. Here's Forrest Frank, Two Step the Enemy. You today.

Lauren Daigle with Let It Be a Hallelujah. Good morning, and thank you for listening to 104.3 The Pulse. Friends, we have a ton of things going on this fall. In fact, today we are out at the Babinski Foundation's Fall Festival and 10-year shelter anniversary. Lot of activities happening today. Here's a brief rundown of some of the high points. 10 a.m. free pancakes served by local law enforcement. At noon, the fall festival opens with food trucks, vendors, adoptions, petting zoo, carnival games, flea market, hay rides, and more. There is Babinski Bingo happening at noon. There is the kids pedal tractor pull at 1. At 2 o'clock, I am judging the apple pie contest. And there's a kids pie eating contest happening at 2:30. There's live music all day long. The Babinski Backyard Barbecue judging at 4 and live auction at 6:30. At 7 o'clock tonight, there is a $2,000 balloon drop where there's going to be all kinds of cash and gift cards and things. So something for everyone. Some activities are free. Some of them do cost money. This is a fundraiser, after all, for the Babinski Foundation. So come join us. And while you're here, make sure you say hi to us and grab some Pulse swag from our fish house. Here's Hopeful, Don't Blink on The Pulse.

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Andrew Rip and Jervis Campbell, Hold Me Up on 104.3 The Pulse. Got some Stephen Stanley and Brandon Lake coming up for King and Country. Here's Tarion.

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Brandon Lake with How Good God Is. That's a new one. We just added it to the playlist, about a week and a half ago? And so you maybe had a chance to hear it a couple times. What do you think about that one? We invite your feedback. 218-833-2778. If there's a song you really love, if there's a song you don't really love, we want to know. If there's a song that maybe you heard somewhere that we're not playing and you're like, Dave, add it to the playlist. Let me know. 218-833-2778. Or you can email me, dave@thepulse.mn. We can't play everything, and sometimes there's a reason why we can't play songs. I can't tell you how many times we've gotten requests for like 10-minute worship songs. Hey, I love worship songs, but 10-minute worship songs don't always work the best with how radio works. So, you know, let us know, and we'll let you know as we receive that feedback, whether or not we can make those things happen. Coming up, got some music from Poets and Prophets, Josiah Queen, and Switchfoot. Here's Stephen Stanley.

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Josiah Queen with Garden in Manhattan. You are listening to 104.3 The Pulse, and it is a beautiful fall morning. It's going to be a little chillier than some of the past few days. You know, some days it's been shorts and flip-flops, and today I think is officially the first time I've put on a hoodie in like 6 months, probably. So I'm looking forward to it. We're on the cusp of changing colors of leaves and starting to bundle up. And the first day in a long time that actually feels like fall. So come on, join us at the Babinski Fall Festival. We're here all day. And we're going to be playing music. And we're going to be giving out swag. And I'm going to be judging the pie eating contest at 2. Looking forward to that. Here's music from Poets and Prophets. Make Room.

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Hey, friends. Coming up, got some music from Claire Leslie, Yvette Luna, and We the Kingdom. Here is David Leonard with Well Done.

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Good morning. You are listening to 104.3 The Pulse. It's a beautiful fall day. And so we are celebrating at the Babinski Foundation Fall Festival. Just a few minutes ago, they started serving up their pancake breakfast. Local law enforcement is here serving up some pancakes. So if you're nearby, come on and join us for some delicious breakfast. And the Fall Festival proper is kicking off at 11 with food trucks, vendors, adoptions, petting zoo, carnival games, flea market, hay rides, and more. That's something for everybody out here at the Fall Festival. Got some Gable Price and friends and Tamita Pay on the way. Here's Claire Leslie

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If you're coming to the Fall Festival, make sure you say hi to us so we can hook you up with some Pulse swag or a treat or a pen. We got all kinds of good stuff. 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
1: 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My name's Dave, and I'm hanging out at the Babinski Foundation Fall Festival. Aaron is here, and a little bit later, Allie and Dave Clutter from our sister station is going to be here. It's a grand time. Hope you come on out and see us. Here's Phil Wickham.

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1: 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But you were with them in the fire, and they walked out the next day. And Daniel met a lion, because he chose to pray. But you shut the mouth of that lion, and he walked out the next day.

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0: Carly Ann Taylor and KB Lifeline. I am so excited, speaking of KB, for Celebrate Minnesota. Two amazing days of music happening next weekend out in Waite Park at the Ledge Amphitheater. The Pulse is going to be there. We've got our pop-ups, and we're going to have some swag on hand. But day one is Crowder and Walker Hayes. Day two is KB and Toby Mac. Here's the good news, guys. There are still tickets available for those 2 days of music. All you got to do is go to celebratemn.org. Here's music from Blessing Offer. Lift Me Up.
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My name is Dave, and The Pulse is out today at the Babinski Foundation Fall Festival. A lot of great activities happening today, and, you know, it's already been underway. They had a 5K, they had some puppy yoga, they had some pancakes served up by local law enforcement. And at 11 here, just a few moments from now, that's when it really opens up. Food trucks, vendors, adoptions, petting zoo, carnival games, flea market, hay rides, and more. It's happening today. Some activities are free. Some cost a little bit of money because this is a fundraiser for the Babinski Foundation. So come and make sure you bring some cash. Got some music from Crowder on the way. Here is All Sons and Daughters.

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Crowder with Never Gonna Die. 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Austin French, The Afters coming up. We've got Micah Tyler and Seth Schleter. Here's Katie Nicole.

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2: Hi, this is Ira, and this is YFC Minute. Youth for Christ is all about reaching young people everywhere to raise up lifelong followers of Jesus. Here's our director, Dale Kuglin.
3: The next time you're at the lake, look around for all the random buoys marking the underwater hazards. Usually it's a shallow rock hiding just under the surface. So the buoys are basically telling us, hey, change courses or deal with the consequences. I have a story about that, but that's for another time. You know, one would think it would be easier just to remove those rocks, but nope, the DNR just points them out. In 1 Corinthians, Paul tells us that when we're tempted, God will provide a way of escape, not removing the bad things, but helping us to avoid them, just like a buoy. Part of becoming a lifelong follower of Jesus is learning to hear the Lord when he's warning us to avoid those temptations. I think it's an important lesson for all our children to learn. Each girl and buoy.
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1: Micah Tyler with Perfectly on 104.3 The Pulse. Good morning. My name's Dave, and we are hanging out at the Babinski Foundation's Fall Festival, celebrating 10 years of the Babinski Shelter. There's activities going on all day, and at 11 is kind of when we've really opened things up. Food trucks, vendors, adoptions, petting zoo, carnival games, flea market, hay rides, and more. So if you're in the area, this is the place to be. I'm looking around at the food trucks and stuff. So if you're hungry, there's food. If you're looking for activities for the kids, there's like bounce houses and things and carnival games. If you're just looking to meet some kitties and puppies, that's happening. It's at the Babinski Foundation. Details on our website, thepulse.mn. If you need the address, it is at 2825 76th Street Southwest in Pequot Lakes. Here's Seth Schleter.

Peter Burton, Where Would I Be? 104.3 The Pulse. My name is Dave, and today we are out at the Babinski Foundation Fall Festival. It's a beautiful day, a little bit of a chill in the air. It feels like fall, which is wonderful. Wearing a hoodie for the first time in like 6 months. And I'm reminded that as temperatures are getting colder, you know what? There are people in our community who are in need of a winter coat. There's kids in our community in need of a winter coat. So once again, The Pulse is partnering with Coats for Kids, an amazing project. Right now, we are collecting new and gently used coats. Gently used is kind of broad, but that means it's got a working zipper and it doesn't have holes in it. You can bring your coats into a number of locations between now and October 7th. And if you need the details on where those places are, check out our website, thepulse.mn, on the events tab. It's really awesome. We love doing this year after year. And a big thank you to Anderson Cleaners and Knights of Columbus and the Westgate Mall and the YMCA, all the different folks that are making this Coats for Kids drive possible. Here's music from Sam Wesley, Living Water.

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Jason Gray, Land of the Living on 104.3 The Pulse. Good morning. My name is Dave. Coming up, got some Jervis Campbell for King and Country and Maddie Mullins. This artist is coming to the Ledge Amphitheater in Waite Park next week, Saturday, as part of Celebrate Minnesota. This is the one and only Toby Mac with Heaven on My Mind. If you need tickets for Celebrate Minnesota, go to celebratemn.org.

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0: On the night you're falling all to pieces, you can bring your lonely heart to Jesus. What if I told you that I believe it?
1: For King and Country, what if I told you? Good morning. 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It's family fun all day, and we are so proud to be able to help support this event. And so many thousands of dogs and cats have gotten adopted because of the Babinski Foundation. So today, there's just a lot of fun things. Hay rides. There's a petting zoo. Lots of food trucks are here. So, you know, we're getting closer to lunch. Come hungry. And there's a pie eating contest. The kids are doing that at 2:30. I get to judge some apple pie baking. That's exciting. I have come hungry and prepared for that. I am an expert food taster. So for those of you out there who want to have barbecue competitions or apple pie eating contests or soup fests, whatever, chili cook-offs, give me a call. I'm always happy to judge. But we're going to be here all day long. Stop on by the Fish House, grab some swag, meet some of your favorite DJs. Aaron's out here. I'm out here. A little bit later, Allie and Dave Clutter from our sister station, The Word, are going to be here. Here's music from Jervis Campbell, Without Change, on 104.3 The Pulse.

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Stephen Stanley with No Hopeless Soul. Stephen Stanley and Gable Price are going to be doing a show in the Twin Cities next week, Thursday. Oh, man. If I didn't have kids to run around to all their activities, and my son's got football practice and everything, and if it wasn't a drive all the way down to the cities, I would be there in a heartbeat. Love Stephen Stanley and Gable Price. But if you are interested in that, check them out. They're both phenomenal musicians. Here's music from Chris Tomlin, Strongholds, on 104.3 The Pulse.

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Francesca Battistelli with He Will, 104.3 The Pulse. Coming up, got some Ben Fuller and River Valley Ages. Here's John Allen.

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That's Ren Collective with Evergreen here on 104.3 The Pulse. Hey, my name is Engineer Aaron, and I am on location right now at the Babinski Fall Festival out at the Babinski Foundation, kind of over by Lakeshore. And it's a great time. Things are starting to get moving, get going here. There's a lot of people moving around and a lot of fun activities as well. So if you come on out, swing by and say hello. We've got some, you know, some pens, some suckers, and I would love to say hi to you. The festival itself goes till about 7 p.m. I will not be here broadcasting that long, but I'll be, you know, hanging out with you here till about 2 o'clock. So come on out and see us. Of course, we're also going to continue playing phenomenal music with a message. This hour, we've got some Tarion, some Allison Ide. This is Evan Egerer, his latest called More of You.

Car keys? Check. Phone? Check. The Pulse app on that phone? Check. You're really on the ball today. Now, where's the kids? 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

0: Hey, we are out at the Babinski Foundation Fall Festival. Hey, this is Engineer Aaron with Isabel. And we are, it's here. It's finally here. All of your planning has happened.
1: Oh my gosh. Yes, all of our dreams have come true. Everything is so fun. We have so many vendors, so many activities coming on today.
0: The weather is perfect.
1: Yes, beautiful.
0: Absolutely. So, well, tell me about the apple pie because it's coming up soon.
1: The apple pie judging is coming up soon. So at 2 o'clock, the people who have submitted their apple pies, they will all get judged by our local celebrities. We'll have Mrs. Minnesota here. We've got the Brainerd Chamber president, WJJY representative, and a representative from the Word and the Pulse as well. They'll be judging the pies so you guys can see all the drama unfold. And then at 2:30, we have a kids pie eating competition. So they can eat. It's chocolate pudding and whipped cream. Whoever can eat it the fastest gets some prizes.
0: Nice.
1: So it's going to be super fun. Pie themed afternoon.
0: That's like one tiny slice. I did that on purpose. Of the whole festivities. There's so much going on here.
1: That's just a sliver. Yes.
0: So come on out and see us. So what is the time for 2 o'clock?
1: 2 o'clock for the pie judging, the judging for the competition.
0: Yes.
1: And then 2:30 for the kids pie eating.
0: Awesome. We're going to chat more because there's a lot going on. But come on out and see us. We're out at the Babinski Foundation Fall Festival, and the festival goes until
1: 7 p.m. tonight. Fun all day.

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0: I love that you guys point out that little kids love singing along and just praising God in the car. Turn on the Pulse, say there's some funny little wholesome talk, or it's going to be some really good music where you can just stop your day and praise the Lord.
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That's Tarion. You remain. 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My name is Engineer Aaron, and I am hanging out with you on location at the Babinski Foundation's Fall Festival. I'll be here until about 2 o'clock. I know Dave's going to be hanging out this afternoon as well. And then our very own Dave Clutter from our sister station, The Word. He's going to be closing things out this evening. So the festival goes till 7 p.m. If you make your way out here, make sure you stop by and say hello. Music now from Gateway Worship. Who else on 104.3 The Pulse?

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That's Joseph O'Brien, More and More. 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Hey, my name is Engineer Aaron, and wanted to share with you our verse of the day. You can find this at verseoftheday.com. Philippians 4:4. Maybe you've heard this one. Rejoice in the Lord always. I will say it again, rejoice. You know, some of those short little verses that at least I have grown up hearing that like all my entire life. They're really simple. they're really simple, and they're not easy. Rejoice in the Lord always. That's a tough one when things are not going the way that I want. It seems like it should be easier to rejoice when, you know, I've got stuff worth rejoicing about, right? But when I put my true and lasting joy in Jesus, not in temporary things, not in, you know, the feeling good in the moment, I know that I can rejoice in him. So, verse for today, Philippians 4:4. You can find that at verseoftheday.com. Let's rejoice a little bit, singing along to some tunes here. Here's Crowder with Somebody Prayed.

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That's Cochran and Company with Parking Lot here on 104.3 The Pulse. So right now it is a gorgeous, beautiful, wonderful day. And if you happen to be out and about and heading over to the Babinski Foundation's Fall Festival, swing on by and say hi to us. We're hanging out here broadcasting on location. I'm going to be hanging out here until about 2 o'clock. And then we'll still have folks hanging out here at the Fish House until this closes down at 7 p.m. Lots of fun stuff out here. We'd love to say hi to you. Music now from Chandler Moore with Lead On.

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Hey, my name is Engineer Aaron, hanging out on location at the Babinski Fall Festival. Come on out and say hi to us. Music now from Josiah Queen with Amazing.

0: Hey, this is Engineer Aaron out at the Babinski Foundation Fall Festival, and there's so much going on that I had to pull in an expert. We've got Isabel from Babinski Foundation here. And Isabel, tell me about the fashion show that's going on. This is not your average fashion show.
1: It is not your average fashion show at all. We have a firefighter fashion show at 3 p.m. today. So firefighters are coming out to represent their departments and everything they do. They'll be in their gear or their uniforms, and they will have puppies or dogs accompanying them. So you get to see firefighters and puppies support everything that they do for our community and just enjoy a fabulous show.
0: Awesome. So that's coming up at 3 p.m. out here at the Babinski Foundation grounds. Mm-hmm. And there's a lot of other stuff going on.
1: A whole lot of stuff. Food trucks. We have carnival games, hay rides. Literally anything you could think of, we have here at the Fall Festival.
0: Come on out and see us.

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Hey, my name's Engineer Aaron, and hanging out live on location at the Babinski Fall Festival. I'm out here, Dave's out here, and I think later this afternoon, Dave Clutter, from our sister station, The Word, he's going to be out here hanging out this evening. And of course, there's lots of cute animals to pet and other fun stuff to do. Come on out and see us. Music now from Matt Redman with 10,000 Reasons.

That's Hope Darst. 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

0: 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I surrender mine.
1: Hey, this is Engineer Aaron out on location. We brought the fish house out to the Babinski Foundation's Fall Festival. And there's already been a lot going on today, but there's still a lot more to come. And I can't keep all this stuff straight. So I've got Isabel here. Isabel, tell me about what's coming up.
2: Absolutely. So our next exciting thing is the Duck Derby. It's a rubber duck derby. It's at 4 o'clock to or 3:30 today. My nice. Apologies. 3:30, we've got the Duck Derby. You buy a rubber duck. It races down our fake river. And whoever crosses that finish line first wins $500. It's super fun. And then directly following that Duck Derby, 4 o'clock, we've got rib judging. We have a barbecue competition going on right now. And at 4:30, the public can purchase tickets to buy those ribs as well.
1: Ooh,
2: so you guys,
1: I've been smelling those ribs day.
2: Yes,
1: and
2: we made it very tempting.
1: So good.
2: Mm-hmm.
1: And then the big event coming up at 7 o'clock, kind of the capstone, the end of the day.
2: The grand finale. At 7 o'clock, we have a $2,000 balloon drop. This is sponsored by Molly is Hope. It's an incredible event. We'll have a net hanging above the festival filled with balloons, and those balloons are filled with $2,000 worth of gift certificates, prizes, and straight up cash.
1: That's going to be a ton of fun. And that's kind of the closer. So, you know, you come on out, you do all the other stuff first, and then you get to end the day with the balloon drop.
2: Yep. It's a really great time. A lot of free stuff here. A lot of sponsors to get some cool merch from. A lot of awesome vendors. It's a great place to be.
1: I will say, if you're trying to figure out where is the Babinski Foundation located, this is where Google is your friend, folks. I mean, look it up on the maps. Your phone will tell you exactly how to get here.
2: It is. Or you can go to our website, babinskifoundation.org. There's more information about the festival and our address listed there.
1: All right. Thanks, Isabel. I need to go and smell some more ribs for a while.
2: Okay. Enjoy it.

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1: Kim hopes the love of Jesus shines through to all of her clients.
3: Hi, this is Elena. 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Here's our director, Dale Kuklin.
4: Have you ever lost your keys? It really is a sick feeling. When it happens to me, I burn a lot of brain power just retracing every step. Not long ago, it happened to me again. I wasn't panicked because I knew they were somewhere in the house. I just couldn't find them. So I prayed, Lord, give me a thought. Show me where to look. And almost instantly, I remembered carrying a couple of lawn chairs, which is strange because I can't unlock a door with a lawn chair. But I checked anyway, and sure enough, tucked in the crease of the folded chair was my keys. Now, that's not an earth-shaking story, but I believe it was a direct answer to prayer. And as a lifelong follower of Jesus, I too need to give testimony to the goodness of God. And that's why I'm telling it to you, just to say, thank you, Lord, for speaking to me in the everyday moments.
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going on? I am Brant, producer Sherry's here. Jesus tells this awesome story about this king who invites people, like all the cool people, to this big banquet, and then they're all like, oh, I can't make it. They flake. Mm-hmm. And now, so he sends people out to get everybody else, all the uncool people, just off the streets, and they show up and there's a great party. I like that. Yeah. This show is kind of like that. We tend to attract people who are a little bit of a spiritual misfit, or you feel that way, or you just feel like, man, I don't always understand God. I don't always understand everything. We just want you to know you're so welcome here, and we can learn together. That's the point.

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0: Let's talk about the football.
1: Okay. The football, okay.
0: They did a big survey.
1: Uh-huh.
0: And asked, do you like pregame better than the actual game, like tailgating?
1: Uh-huh.
0: 61% said yes, I love tailgating.
1: More than actually going to the game.
0: Yep. Love the food.
1: Yeah, then you're with your friends and you're hanging out and
0: I was like, who commissioned this study? It's somebody, some company named Hormel.
1: Well, kudos to them for doing an unbiased study, I'm sure.
0: They say that you enjoy eating in the parking lot more than the game.
1: Right.
0: And there are people who make the food that you would eat in the parking lot, but that's
1: neither here nor
0: point.
1: There.
0: Right.
1: Yeah.
0: Point
1: no
0: is,
1: need to mention that.
0: A survey is a survey.

0: My name is Danielle Jars, and my favorite thing about fall is watching football, jumping in the leaves, bonfires with friends, and listening to the Pulse. It's great. One of my favorite things to do any time of year.
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So I'm going to mention this because it may be you too that I'm talking about. I don't need to go on about myself at all, but it is an ongoing struggle, and that's depression. And I've been struggling with it lately. It comes in waves and it's gone and sort of, then it's back. But all this to say, I got to tell you, like, there are some people, maybe you know one of these people. If you're not one of these people, maybe you know one, but there's some people who are just not naturally happy. Not naturally. It's hard. Like, I don't smile easily, believe it or not. I love to joke around and stuff, but there's something deep down there that just doesn't naturally beam like Sherry does, for instance, like with this happiness. And I want to say that because even though I'm struggling with that right now, I got to tell you something. I still have joy. I'm very joyful, and it changes everything, even in the midst of it. And joy, again, is just a sense of well-being, regardless of circumstances. It's because I'm thankful. I am simultaneously, like, I feel this way, but you know what? I got so much to be thankful for. It's unbelievable. I have that. I have this joy thing, and I have this thankfulness thing. And I wanted to mention it to you because if you do struggle with it, I want to encourage you at least to really get into this gratitude thing where you can even look at your feelings, you look how you're doing, and go, hey, I got so much to be thankful for, and look at it realistically and say, yeah, I'm feeling this way, but that's not the end of the story, is it?

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0: So Gen Z is up to stuff again. You know, Gen Z.
1: Yes, they seem to always be up to stuff. Yes.
0: They hate the thumbs up emoji.
1: Oh, what's the problem with that?
0: They say it's passive aggressive and dismissive.
1: That is very funny because my niece did mention that to me.
0: Really?
1: She did mention that. Yeah. Well, and her dad does it all the time.
0: Passive aggressive?
1: No, it's a, I don't know.
0: So you're imputing us being passive aggressive.
1: That's right.
0: Which is kind of itself.
1: Passive aggressive.
0: How excited? Because they're like, this doesn't show enough excitement.
1: Okay.
0: So I guess we need like an emoji of somebody like jumping up and down.
1: Someone doing a little jig. Would that help?
0: Setting off fireworks. Do a little jig.
1: Just for your text that said you'll be here at 10:22.
0: Flying over a rainbow with sparkles and stuff.

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0: It's true. You can be depressed and joyful at the same time because you can kind of know where that depression, like I'm old enough now, I can feel like, okay, I feel this way, but it's not reality. I have so much to be thankful for. Mm-hmm. So I have this joy thing. And I wanted to mention that because I hope that's hopeful for you if you're somebody who struggles with this or you know somebody. Like, this gratitude thing helps a lot. It is a struggle, though, to talk about this, honestly, because some people don't want... I'm not... Oh, I'm going to get in trouble for this.
1: You are?
0: Maybe. Right. I just... Okay, how about this? I've been this way.
1: Okay.
0: Where instead of wanting to change, mm-hmm. I offer like, but, and
1: well, that's all of us.
0: I know. So yeah. Jesus goes around to people like, do you really want to be healed?
1: Yeah.
0: And it's not a dumb question. Mm-mm. Like there are people that don't want to. And for me, instead of just digging down deeper mm-hmm. to say, no, I do need to be grateful. I have so much to be thankful for. It really does help. And so if I've talked to somebody about doing that and they're kind of like, yeah, but no, really, you do have things to be grateful for, I promise.

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2: Hi, this is Abe, and this is a YFC Minute. 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
3: I love living in the lakes area because I love being on the lake. But on occasion, we'll be cruising along when swoosh, an enormous speedboat flies by, causing our boat to bounce around like a bobber in a hurricane. What do you do when people cause major waves in your life? Sometimes you had nothing to do with it. It just happened, and it's left you all tussled and trying to keep your head above water. Romans 12:18 says, "Do all that you can to live at peace with everyone." As I always say, God doesn't expect me to captain their ship. Okay, that's the first time I've ever said it, but I think it fits. I think life's too short to spend time bailing out someone else's boat. I'll keep my own boat steady and trust the Lord to handle the rest.
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0: keep going.
1: Hey there, my name is Brant. Producer Sherry is here too. You can join us. We did a Bible study. You can watch it on YouTube right now. Just search Brant and Sherry Bible study.
0: Mm-hmm.
1: And we're talking about living in this crazy culture as believers. Like, how are we supposed to behave ourselves? Let's grow up in this area.
0: A lot of people watching it, actually.
1: Yeah, we've had thousands.
0: Yeah.
1: And so join us, and you might enjoy it. There's goofy moments too, of course, as you'd expect. But it's Brant and Sherry Bible study if you want to search YouTube.

0: On the night you fall in all the pieces, you can bring your lonely heart to Jesus. 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

0: hear about the big cheese balls incident that happened?
1: I did not know there was an incident with cheese balls. Okay.
0: Happened on the 105.
1: Uh-huh.
0: In SoCal.
1: Uh-huh.
0: 120 containers of Utz cheese balls spilled out from a truck.
1: Interesting.
0: And then there was a traffic jam that was caused by people stopping to gather
1: cheese balls?
0: Yeah, extra traffic delays were caused by drivers stopping on the freeway to find and retrieve.
1: To eat the cheese balls, guys.
0: It's so crowded.
1: Right. It is very crowded.
0: And dangerous.
1: Yeah.
0: But literally, people are doing a cost-benefit analysis.
1: Yeah. Like, hey.
0: Well, I can stop the car and get out.
1: It's tough out here, Brent.
0: I endanger my life, but...
1: they cost a lot, cheese
0: free
1: balls.
0: Free cheese balls.

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I'm telling you, and you probably already know this, but if you are a hopeful person, you will stick out big time right now. You're not giving in to just turning totally negative and blasting people, and you actually see hope on the horizon, and you're able to think about other people, have a carefree laugh, sing during your day. I mean, this is a shining example of, you know, when it's dark, you notice the light most clearly. There's no doubt about that. If you're a hopeful person, you will freak people out right now.

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2: 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This longer than it's ever been.

0: It's only fair to tell you to steady yourself before I shock you with information.
1: Thank
0: you're
1: you.
0: Like, what?
1: Sure. Thanks for
0: no
1: the
0: way.
1: Heads up.
0: Yeah. Just interesting stuff. Always clean. I'm a shock jock, but it's ragey.
1: Yes.
0: The idea that, oh, lightning never strikes the same plate twice. You've heard that, right?
1: I have, yes.
0: That is so false, it's not even funny. Mm. It's not funny. It's not even entertaining.
1: No, I'm not laughing.
0: Right, I'm not entertaining. The Empire State Building gets hit 23 times a year.
1: Wow.
0: Yeah.
1: That's interesting.
0: Yeah, because it like them lightning
1: rods. Yeah, so yeah,
0: and
1: it's so tall.
0: And stuff,
1: and yeah,
0: it's just,
1: absolutely. Okay.
0: Yeah, lightning never strikes. And well, by the way, do not make this about the pun of, oh, shock jock, I get it, lightning.
1: Oh, I wasn't.
0: That would be very disappointing.
1: No, I wasn't going
0: no,
1: there.
0: No, but I think yet. People listening would do that.
1: They'd be like, shock jock.
0: Frankly, I'm disappointed.
1: At the idea that you
0: at everybody,
1: may.
0: Yeah. What? Why? That's not the point that I'm
1: focus
0: trying to make.
1: Focus on the
0: right,
1: fact.
0: Focus on the thing, not that.

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0: were just talking about hope. Big question about hope. Why be hopeful? Are there a lot of headlines that are like, oh, we see some good news coming? Here's some more good news.
1: If there are, I have not seen those headlines.
0: I haven't either.
1: I'd love to see them.
0: Nope. We usually like the good news channels or whatever on Facebook or whatever. It's usually like, here's a doc that's taking, you know, it's
1: right,
0: cool,
1: right.
0: But it's not quite at the same level of
1: yes.
0: some of the other stuff, seemingly.
1: Mm-hmm.
0: Here's where my hope comes from. And I know this is true of Sherry, too. I'm banking everything on one thing. So I want to suggest this for you in case you need hope. I'm banking everything on what I know about the character of God. He's the author of this story. He's the beginning, and he promises he's the end of this story. I've seen what he's done for us. I've seen the lengths he's gone to for us. I've read the stories. I've seen it in my own life. I have to bank everything. It's like all on one space, you know, all the chips.
1: Mm-hmm.
0: Out on one space, and that's God's character. Otherwise, I don't know where the hope comes from, but because of that, I know totally where it comes from.

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1: Hi, this is Felicia from Crosby, Minnesota. And what I like to do when listening to the Pulse is my housekeeping job at Camp Knutson. It's fun to listen to on the way to there and fun to listen to on the way back. 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
1: 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Sowing seeds of doubt up in my head. But those seeds of doubt ain't ever growing roots.

0: 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The words that they speak on the radio really resonate with me. I cry a lot. You know, it's emotional because God speaks to me through the music.
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